0: decidido. Mañana sol y buen tiempo.
1: Mama, I have bad news. 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Sit down, Mama, sit down. 'Cause your son fell in love with the G.

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They took her down to the police station and sent for the matron to examine all the clothes that she had on. The matron examined with care. She even made her pull down her long hair. She said

You give voice to the radio. Is that your synapse? Is your mind wave? And you give voice, you're my radio. Wake me and sing on me.

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Is that your synapse? Is your mind wave? And you give voice, you're my radio. Wake me and sing with me.

0: 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A comprehensive service in specialist services.
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